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I love that song. I went off of the Cut album they did back in 82. Head East, Never Been Any Reason. We're in the middle of a 30-minute rock binge. Here's No More Mr. Nice Guy, Alice Cooper. 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

0: Real Rock Z103, Great Whites, Have Your Love, closing out that 30-minute rock bench. I'm Zach Daniels. Hope you're having a wonderful Monday. Hope you had a great Monday, actually, and a great weekend. Memorial Day weekend. You can't beat that. Get that extra day to kick back. Maybe some doing a little bit of that potty time action, or you're just relaxing. Whatever it is, I hope you had a great time doing it. Ted Nugent coming up, Real Rock Z103.
1: Here's your Real Rock Z103 weather forecast for tonight. Still seeing occasional showers, 47 for our low. Going to hit 67 and decreasing clouds for Saturday, 47 mostly clear for Saturday night's low. Sunny 79 on Sunday, 88 for Monday's high. That is your forecast on Real Rock Z103.
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Ahead of that, Billy Squire, Lonely Is the Night. Now it's time for another Rock Box Lost and Found. This one going back to 1978. And it's a little bit of a TikTok, Where's the Clock kind of song about one of my favorite artists, to be perfectly honest, and a phenomenal guitarist, man. His skills are just crazy good. So for this Rock Box Lost and Found, here's Tulsa Time by Eric Clapton, Real Rock Z103.

0: 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I'm Zach Daniels. 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
1: Here's your Real Rock Z103 weather forecast for tonight. Still seeing occasional showers, 47 for our low. Going to hit 67 and decreasing clouds for Saturday, 47 mostly clear for Saturday night's low. Sunny 79 on Sunday, 88 for Monday's high. That is your forecast on Real Rock Z103.
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Head of that, Magic Man from Hearts, 1976 Dreamboat Annie album. I'm going to keep it rolling for you, though. Here's Candy O by The Cars. 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

0: 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Zeppelin ahead of that, Communication Breakdown. Can't beat that one off of their 69 self-titled album. I got Boston coming up. 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
1: Here's your Real Rock Z103 weather forecast for tonight. Still seeing occasional showers, 47 for our low. Going to hit 67 and decreasing clouds for Saturday, 47 mostly clear for Saturday night's low. Sunny 79 on Sunday, 88 for Monday's high. That is your forecast on Real Rock Z103.
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1: Z103. This is your I-94 ramp cone zone update. The 210 I-94 ramp is closed. The interchange ramps will be closed to all travelers during construction, and traffic to and from Highway 210 in Fergus Falls will be detoured to the County Road 1/Tower Road. Highway 210 will remain open for travelers during construction. Traffic will shift to one side of the bridge and will be reduced to one lane in each direction. For construction updates, visit the Fergus Falls Chamber at fergusfalls.com and click on the Cone Zone. 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

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Now, this one is kind of interesting. The band itself, if you ask me, is a super group in its infancy, and then later turned into quite a few different things. So for this Rock Box Lost and Found, here's Space Station number 5, by none other than Montrose, Real Rock Z103.

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0: 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That was REO Speedwagons Riding the Storm Out. That's it for me. I got a 30-minute rock binge coming up with Red Rider, Blondie, Asia, and more. 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Have a good night. Stay safe. And as always, God bless you. I'll talk to you tomorrow.
1: Here's your Real Rock Z103 weather forecast for tonight. Still seeing occasional showers. 47 for our low. Going to hit 67 and decreasing clouds for Saturday. 47 mostly clear for Saturday night's low. Sunny 79 on Sunday. 88 for Monday's high. That is your forecast on Real Rock Z103.
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2: Here's your Real Rock Z103 weather forecast for tonight. Still seeing occasional showers, 47 for our low. Going to hit 67 and decreasing clouds for Saturday, 47, mostly clear for Saturday night's low. Sunny 79 on Sunday, 88 for Monday's high. That is your forecast on Real Rock Z103.
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1: Here's your Real Rock Z103 weather forecast for tonight. Still seeing occasional showers. 47 for our low. Going to hit 67 and decreasing clouds for Saturday. 47 mostly clear for Saturday night's low. Sunny 79 on Sunday. 88 for Monday's high. That is your forecast on Real Rock Z103.
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2: Here's your Real Rock Z103 weather forecast for tonight. Still seeing occasional showers, 47 for our low. Going to hit 67 and decreasing clouds for Saturday, 47 mostly clear for Saturday night's low. Sunny 79 on Sunday, 88 for Monday's high. That is your forecast on Real Rock Z103.
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It's been said that one is the loneliest number. Let's make up for that. 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
1: Here's your Real Rock Z103 weather forecast. Continuing for the overnight tonight, still see occasional showers. 47 for our low. Going to warm up to 67 with decreasing clouds today. 79 and sunny for Sunday. Mostly sunny and 88 for Memorial Day Monday. 87 for Tuesday's high. That's your forecast on Real Rock Z103.
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Super Twofer Tuesday. 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

0: 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What to play next? 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
1: Here's your Real Rock Z103 weather forecast. Continuing for the overnight tonight, still seeing occasional showers. 47 for our low. Going to warm up to 67 with decreasing clouds today. 79 and sunny for Sunday. Mostly sunny and 88 for Memorial Day Monday. 87 for Tuesday's high. That's your forecast on Real Rock Z103.
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1: Here's your Real Rock Z103 weather forecast. Continuing for the overnight tonight, still seeing occasional showers. 47 for our low. Going to warm up to 67 with decreasing clouds today. 79 and sunny for Sunday, mostly sunny, and 88 for Memorial Day Monday, 87 for Tuesday's high. That's your forecast on Real Rock Z103.
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3: Here's your Real Rock Z103, a weather forecast continuing for the overnight tonight. Still seeing occasional showers, 47 for our low. Going to warm up to 67 with decreasing clouds today. 79 and sunny for Sunday, mostly sunny, and 88 for Memorial Day Monday, 87 for Tuesday's high. That's your forecast on Real Rock Z103.
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It's been said that one is the loneliest number. 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
1: Here's your Real Rock Z103 weather forecast. Continuing for the overnight tonight, still seeing occasional showers. 47 for our low. Going to warm up to 67 with decreasing clouds today. 79 and sunny for Sunday, mostly sunny, and 88 for Memorial Day Monday, 87 for Tuesday's high. That's your forecast on Real Rock Z103.
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just like Noah's Ark. 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

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Two songs by the same band, baby. It's Super Twofer Tuesday on Real Rock.

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2: Here's your Real Rock Z-103 weather forecast. Continuing for the overnight tonight, still see occasional showers. 47 for our low. Going to warm up to 67 with decreasing clouds today. 79 and sunny for Sunday, mostly sunny, and 88 for Memorial Day Monday, 87 for Tuesday's high. That's your forecast on Real Rock Z-103.
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0: Real Rock Z103, Super Twofer Tuesday from Mabel Murphy's at River City Auto. Two from, we're going to say, Justin Hayward slash the Moody Blues. Even though Justin Hayward is the lead vocalist for the band, the Moody Blues did not help him out with that song. There, got that out of the way. Expecting a high today of 91 under a partly sunny sky. 61 tonight. We do have a chance for some scattered thunderstorms tomorrow with a high of 89. I will tell you this. Starting tomorrow, we start a little bit of a cool down. In fact, by the time we get to Friday, as we are having our Craft Bev tour, expecting a high of just 82, and then temps in the upper 70s for the weekend. Currently this morning, we're at 63, two from Styx. Next, Real Rock, Z103. Good morning.
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0: 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And Super 2 for Tuesday, powered by River City Auto in Fergus Falls and Mabel Murphy's. 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Boy, there's going to be a lot of stuff. 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And coming up before 9 o'clock this morning, I'll give you a chance to win a pair of VIP. Two from the Wallflowers lined up next. 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

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It's Miles Riker. Glad to have you along. What do you say we jump right into another twofer? Here's two in a row from ZZ Top. 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

0: Real Rock Z103, Super 2 for Tuesday from Mabel Murphy's and River City Auto in Fergus Falls. Two from the Eagles. Wow, Tequila Sunrise back to 1973. And Seven Bridges Road in front of that. 646, it's Miles Riker. Glad to have you along this morning. Partly sunny and warm again today, 91. We do have about a 35% chance of rain tonight with a low of 61. And then for tomorrow, as we hit midweek, 89. And a chance for some scattered thunderstorms at about a 15% chance. And then we're going to start to cool off after that. In fact, by the time we get to Friday, which is our craft bev tour at the Kirkbride, 82. Oh, sounds like it's going to be a perfect day on Friday. And then temps in the upper 70s for the weekend. Currently this morning, we are at 63. It's 646. Here's Derek Sidian from the KBRF newsroom. Derek?
1: Law enforcement has been asked to investigate a threatening email that has been sent to some employees of Minnesota State Community and Technical College. A message was sent out by M-State just before noon on Monday, alerting staff that they are working with law enforcement to determine credibility of the message. Details of what was in the message have not been made public. A pickup driver was hurt in a rollover crash in Staples early Saturday morning. State troopers say the pickup was heading east on U.S. Highway 10 at the edge of town at around 1:52 when it rolled and landed in the ditch near 14th Street Northeast. The driver, 41-year-old Emmanuel Montanez of Motley, suffered non-life-threatening injuries and was transported to Lakewood Hospital for treatment. Troopers say the road was wet at the time of the crash and alcohol is suspected to be a factor. For KBRFradio.com News, I'm Derek Sidian. Get more news at KBRFradio.com. 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

0: Real Rock Z103, Super 2 for Tuesday, two in a row from Foreigner. That was Head Knocker and Hot Blooded. Super 2 for Tuesday from River City Auto in Fergus Falls and Mabel Murphy's. It's 7:07. Let's check Z103 Sports for this morning. Minnesota Twins lost to the White Sox yesterday. Final score was 3-1. And they'll be up against the White Sox again tonight. That'll be a 6:40 start time. 6:40 again tomorrow night. And you can hear all of those games on our sister station, News Talk 1250 KBRF. Minnesota Lynx have a game coming up tomorrow night. That'll be an 8 o'clock start time as they'll be up against the 4-1 Atlanta Dream. 8 o'clock, and a couple places I think you can watch it, either the USA Network or you can catch it on the free Victory Plus app. Real Rock, Z103 weather for today. Expecting a high of 91. That's going to be under a partly sunny sky. We do have a 35% chance of rain tonight with a low of 61. A 15% chance of scattered storms early tomorrow morning with a high of 89. And then we start a little bit of a cool off. In fact, by the time we get to Friday for Craft Bev Tour Day, 82 and partly sunny. I'm digging it. Currently this morning, we are at 66. Two from the Babies lined up next. 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
1: Hello, Jinky Pazoo. This is Kathy. Yes, the Blue Goose Day Parade is Saturday, June 6th. Uh-huh. Yes, some entries do throw candy. You want to throw what? Who is this? Nico, geez, monkeys do not belong in parades, not to mention throwing that. You stay at the zoo. I promise you there'll be many people coming to see you because it is Blue Goose Days. Yeah, okay. Ugh. Okay, goodbye. See you soon. Wait, where'd you get a cell phone?
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0: Real Rock Z103 Super 2 for Tuesday from River City Auto in Fergus Falls and Mabel Murphy's. Two from the Babies, Isn't It Time from 1977, and Back on My Feet Again from 1980 in front of that. Well, it's official. Disney's The Mandalorian and Grogu dominated the Memorial Day weekend with $100 million domestically. It was actually slightly below the initial projections. The Star Wars series continuation earned $63 million internationally, totaling $163 million globally over 4 days. I got to be honest with you. I thought it was going to be over $200 million. I guess it's partially my fault because I didn't go see it over the weekend. Have you gone to see it yet? I know I definitely want to. A friend of mine has gone to see it, I think, 3 times already. Real Rock, Z103 weather for today, 91 and partly sunny. 61 tonight with a 35% chance of rain. And then partly sunny, 89 tomorrow. There is a chance for some scattered storms early tomorrow. And then, of course, we have Friday coming up. And you know what's happening on Friday. 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In fact, I'm going to give you a chance to win a pair of VIP tickets to Friday's Craft Bev Tour coming up before 9 o'clock this morning. 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
5: It's May 26th, and today in 1976, Robert Plant and Jimmy Page fly back to the UK after the successful premiere of Led Zeppelin's movie, The Song Remains the Same. The guys get drunk on the flight and heckle Telly Savalas, who is sitting across from them. Telly came back with, "They're just a drunken group that flipped out on the flight. Pay no notice, baby." True story. May 26, 1973, the Edgar Winter Group hits number one with Frankenstein. Edgar also produced and played on an album called Mission Earth with music and lyrics by Scientology founder L. Ron Hubbard. Edgar said L. Ron's technical insight into recording was outstanding and that his sense of rhythm was, quote, nothing short of phenomenal. Tom Cruise just heard this story and high-fived the man sitting next to him in the sauna. Hit me up on Twitter at Paul Schaefer.
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Real Rock Z103, Super 2 for Tuesday from River City, Ottawa and Fergus Falls and Mabel Murphy's 2 from Jay Ferguson, Shakedown Cruise in Thunder Island. It's 7:41 coming up at about 10 after 8. Craig Olson will be in for a check into Z103 Sports. Let's continue with two first, two from you two. 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

0: Real Rock Z103, Super 2 for Tuesday from Mabel Murphy's and River City Auto in Fergus Falls. Two from U2, Desire and With or Without You. And coming up at 8:20, about 8:20 this morning, I'm going to give you a chance to win some VIP tickets to the Z103 Craft Bev Tour presented by Grand Steps Construction. That'll be coming up at about 20 after 8 this morning. And don't forget, that Craft Bev Tour is this Friday. And what that VIP does is it gives you an extra hour of sampling. 91 under a partly sunny sky today, 61 tonight with a 35% chance of rain. And looks like we're going to have a high of 89 tomorrow with some scattered storms possible tomorrow morning. And by the time we get to Friday for the Z103 Craft Bev Tour, expecting a high of, it looks like, about 84 or 85. So probably pretty comfortable. 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Today is the 26th of May. At the Z103 studio this morning at 6, it was 63. Yesterday's high, 91, with the overnight low at 62. Vern Peterson, northeast of Underwood at 6 o'clock, checked in this morning and reported 62. Yesterday's high, 91. John Waller of Pelican Rapids at 6 o'clock reported 59, with yesterday's high at 95. From the Z103 Weather Almanac on this date, last year the high 73, the overnight low 48, and Minnesota record temps on this date. In 1978, 96. In 1992, the overnight record low, 34. Currently this morning, we are at 68. 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
1: A Fergus Falls man was hospitalized following a crash on Highway 34 east of Detroit Lakes Sunday night. State troopers say that at around 8:15, a minivan driven by 50-year-old John Grady of Fergus was heading west on Highway 34 in Erie Township, and a pickup was heading north on County Road 29 when the two collided. Grady was transported to Ascension Health St. Mary's Hospital in Detroit Lakes for treatment of non-life-threatening injuries. The other driver was not hurt. Troopers say alcohol was not a factor in the crash. The Grant County Sheriff's Office has been made aware of a phishing scam in the area. The scam involves perpetrators attempting to steal individuals' information and money by masquerading as employees of Star Bank, which has local locations in Elbow Lake, Hancock, Graceville, and Barrett. Sheriff Jennifer Vippin says that if you receive a phone call, do not answer any questions, hang up, and call local law enforcement. If you're concerned the call might be legitimate, call your local Star Bank directly using a trusted phone number. 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

0: Real Rock Z103, Super Twofer Tuesday from Maple Murphy's and River City Auto in Fergus Falls, two from the Stones, 19th Nervous Breakdown, and Mother's Little Helper. It's 10 minutes after 8 o'clock. Let's bring in Craig Olson for a check on sports. So, Craig, I was kind of looking through the report about Kyle Busch and his passing over the weekend, which was a tragedy. It sounds like it was a severe case of pneumonia progressing into sepsis.
1: Yeah, doesn't sound like it was really something that you know, he had dealt with for a long time, but it kind of came up recently, and he was not feeling well, and that shows you how pneumonia can progress into life-threatening situations. But 41 years old, leaves a young family, and yeah, it's really a tragedy, Miles, to see that loss, of course. And yeah, and he's at top of the world, you know, NASCAR champion, two-time champion there, and he just won a race a week ago. And yeah, it was a real sad situation to affect the family, and of course the racing world overall too. So tough news to get over the Memorial Day weekend for sure. You know, the sports world is at a point where everything is happening, okay? You've got the NBA, you've got the NHL, both in the playoffs, getting to the final stages. You've got Major League Baseball a couple of months into, about a third of the way through the season, and you've got the WNBA season going on. So there's a lot going on. And for the New York Knicks and their fans, this has been a long time. They've been waiting for an opportunity to play for a championship since 1999. They haven't been in the NBA Finals since then. Well, they're there now, and they got there with an impressive sweep of the Cleveland Cavaliers. Beat them 130-93 in Game 4 and swept the Cavs out of the playoffs. So now the Knicks get a long break. I mean, they don't start the NBA Finals until June 3rd, and they don't know who they're playing yet because Oklahoma City and San Antonio are still battling it out in the West. They are tied at two games apiece heading into Game 5 tonight, and I don't know, this series has the feel of a seven-game series to me, so they're going to beat each other up while the Knicks are recovering from any bumps and bruises and scrapes and cuts that they might have. And they're preparing for the NBA Finals starting on June 3rd. So we'll see how the West plays out and who gets the advantage in the series when they play tonight. And in the NHL, the Hurricanes went into Montreal and beat the Canadiens 3-2, taking a 2-1 lead in that Eastern Conference Finals series. And in the West, I just can't understand how this has happened because Colorado was so good against the Wild. But right now, the Vegas Golden Knights are in a position to sweep the Avalanche. They win tonight in Vegas, and they are into the Stanley Cup Finals. So we'll see how that one goes. And the Twins got beat. Their four-game winning streak came to an end yesterday. The White Sox beat them 3-1 in the first game of their three-game series. Twins are coming off a great weekend sweep of the Red Sox. Now they'll try to get it back on the winning track tonight with Joe Ryan on the mound. Craig Olson, Real Rock Z103 Sports.
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0: 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It's 8:27. I promised you a chance to win some VIP tickets to the upcoming Z103 Craft Bev Tour presented by Grand Steps Construction. 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So caller number one, 218-321-1033. 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

0: 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It's 847, and before we get into our Weather Spotter network, let's see how warm it's going to be today. 91 under a partly sunny sky. We do have a 35% chance of rain tonight with a low of 61. Partly sunny, 89 tomorrow with a slight chance of some scattered thunderstorms tomorrow morning. 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Today, the 26th of May, at the Z103 studio this morning at 6:63. Yesterday's high, 91. The overnight low, 62. Vern Peterson, northeast of Underwood at 6 o'clock, reported 62 with yesterday's high at 91. John Waller of Pelican Rapids at 6 o'clock, reported 59 with yesterday's high at 95. And the Z103 Weather Almanac on this date last year. The high 73, the overnight low 48. Minnesota record temps on this date. In 1978, 96. In 1992, the record low, 34. We are currently at 73. And two in a row from Glenn Frey coming up next. 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
1: Real Rock Z103 weather for today, partly sunny, 91. 35% chance of rain tonight with a low of 61. A chance for rain again tomorrow and a high of 89.
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1: Real Rock. Z103 weather. Partly sunny, 91 today. 61 tonight with a 35% chance of rain. Tomorrow, we could see maybe some scattered thunderstorms in the morning. Otherwise, a high of 89.
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10: Hello, Jane Zoo. This is Kathy. Yes, the Blue Goose Day Parade is Saturday, June 6th. Uh-huh. Yes, some entries do throw candy. You want to throw what? Who is this? Nico, geez, monkeys do not belong in parades, not to mention throwing that. You stay at the zoo. I promise you there'll be many people coming to see you because it is Blue Goose Days. Yeah, okay. Ugh. Okay, goodbye. See you soon. Wait, where'd you get a cell phone?
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0: Jacob's Ladder, second one from Huey Lewis in the news on Super Two for Tuesday. Yep, everybody, it is Tuesday, and I'm going to be as hard to convince as anyone. You know, these short weeks, we're going to be screwed up all week long. So I'm just here to tell you that it is, in fact, Tuesday. Well, summer, they call it the unofficial start of summer. I'd say it's here. We're looking for 91 today. And going to be a hot one. 61 overnight, 89 again tomorrow, 86 on Thursday, 89 on Friday. Wow. Summer is here. Enjoy. All right. Two from Billy Squire coming up on a Super Two for Tuesday.
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0: Okay, here's the rules. 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

0: Brain Damage. Pink Floyd, Real Rock, Z103, moving through a Super Tuper Tuesday. Hey, coming up this Friday, looks like great weather for it too. The Z103 Craft Bev Tour at the Kirkbride on this coming Friday, May 29th, presented by Grand Steps Construction. 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You can be winning some tickets. We're going to upgrade one of our winners to VIP tickets. Anyway, it's going to be so much fun. Main event from 6 to 9, open to everyone, 21 and over with a ticket. So anyway, whether you are a beer buff, wine lover, or cocktail connoisseur, we'd love to have you join us. Cheers to variety. The Fergus Falls Craft Bev Tour, presented by Grand Steps Construction, this coming Friday. All right, got the Tubes with the Pair coming up on a Super Twofer Tuesday.
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1: As I mentioned near the close of the last record, this record you are now playing is another example of the completion backward principle. 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

0: talk to you later from the Tubes, Real Rock Z103. Well, hot week. Oh, my goodness. Last week, one day I had the heat on. The next day I had the air on. Well, keep the air on because 91 today, 89 tomorrow, and Thursday and Friday, 86 and 89 respectively. So we're in for some hot, hot weather. We could see a chance of some showers, just a scattered shower moving through tonight. But other than that, pretty much sunshine and hot. So summer is here. All right, Slaughter with a pair to kick off the next 30-minute Rock Binge.
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0: 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Well, weather-wise, gosh, summer is here, whether you want it or not. I mean, were we in the 40s on Friday? Guess what? 91 today. Becoming partly cloudy. There is a chance of a scattered shower late this afternoon, early evening. We'll be at about 61 overnight, back to 89 tomorrow. Scattered storms could come our way early Wednesday morning. Mainly clear skies on Wednesday night and 56 and back to 86 on Thursday. So hot all week long. All right, Led Zeppelin with a pair coming up. Don't go away. It's a super two for Tuesday.
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0: You Wreck Me, Tom Petty, Real Rock Z103. Oh, man, I don't know about you, but I know it's almost lunchtime, but I feel like I still need coffee. And I kind of feel like after a long holiday weekend, there's not enough coffee in the world for me today. So, yeah, I'm just going to keep on drinking coffee. All right. What a beautiful day. Get out and enjoy. 91 today, 89 tomorrow. We're going to stay in the high 80s all week long. So, yeah, get ready for summer. We jumped right in. All right. Two from the Pretenders. It's a Super Two for Tuesday, brought to us by River City Auto and Mabel Murphy's of Fergus Falls. Stick around.
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0: Middle of the road from the Pretenders, Real Rock Z103. Well, hot today, 91, 61 overnight, back to 89 for our Wednesday high. We could see maybe a scattered shower late this afternoon, early evening, and again tomorrow morning. But after that, it's just going to be hot and mainly clear. Thursday calls for 86 under mainly clear skies, and Friday will be at 89 again. All right, two from George Thorogood and the Destroyers coming up to kick off the next 30-minute Rock Binge.
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0: Safari song, Greta Van Fleet with the second one there. Real Rock Z103. Well, hot today, 91, 61 overnight. Kind of the same forecast all week long, 89 for Wednesday, 86 for Thursday. And yeah, pretty much that's the rule of thumb for the rest of the week and into the weekend. So yeah, hot summertime is here. All right, stay tuned. Paul Schaefer's Day in Rock coming up.
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5: It's May 26th, and today in 1976, Robert Plant and Jimmy Page fly back to the UK after the successful premiere of Led Zeppelin's movie, The Song Remains the Same. The guys get drunk on the flight and heckle Telly Savalas, who is sitting across from them. Telly came back with, "They're just a drunken group that flipped out on the flight. Pay no notice, baby." True story. May 26, 1973, the Edgar Winter Group hits number one with Frankenstein. Edgar also produced and played on an album called Mission Earth with music and lyrics by Scientology founder L. Ron Hubbard. Edgar said L. Ron's technical insight into recording was outstanding and that his sense of rhythm was, quote, nothing short of phenomenal. Tom Cruise just heard this story and high-fived the man sitting next to him in the sauna. Hit me up on Twitter at Paul Schaefer.
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0: Beer drinkers and hellraisers, ZZ Top, Real Rock, Z103. Well, that seems like a natural onboarding to this message, the Z103 Craft Bev Tour. Yeah, we're looking forward to it coming up this Friday, presented by Grand Steps Construction. And it's going to be at the Kirkbride, and it's going to go from 6 until 9, open to everyone, 21 and over with your ticket. Anyway, it's going to be a lot of fun. So cheers to variety. There's going to be wine. There's going to be beer. There's going to be different kinds of cocktails. Anyway, we've got your glass covered. It says right here. So, yeah, the Z103 Craft Bev Tour at the Kirkbride this Friday from 6 to 9, presented by Grand Steps Construction. All right, two from the Eagles coming up next. 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

0: James Dean from the Eagles, Real Rock Z103. Well, hot out there today. Look for 91. And it's just going to stay there. 89 for Wednesday and 86 Thursday, 89 again on Friday. Oh, boy. Hot summertime week coming our way. All right. Two from the Kinks going to kick off the next 30-minute Rock Binge. Don't go away.
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0: Jealous again. Black Crowes, Real Rock, Z103. Well, we got to look at the weather. It's hot. Yeah, 91 today. So, yeah, make it go from heat to cool at your house. I know I flipped back and forth the last week or so, but I think you're going to need the cool. 89 again tomorrow, 86 on Thursday, and 89 on Friday. Lots of sunshine, mainly clear skies all week long. Could see a scattered shower tonight and into tomorrow morning. So other than that, though, look for sun and hot. Paul McCartney and Wings with a pair coming up on a Super 2 for Tuesday.
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It's been said that one is the loneliest number. 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

0: Pretty news from Soundgarden, Real Rock, Z103. Well, here is a story that has my name written all over it. Now, I would know better not to drive into freshly poured concrete, but I have been known to take a look at a sign that says road closed, and then I wonder, do they really mean the road is closed, or can I get through? Yeah, I've done that a couple of times. Now, this person actually removed the barrier. That is something I have never done. And they drove right into fresh concrete. Oh, boy, that's going to cost them. Anyway, so when it says road closed, that actually means road closed. So do as I say, not as I do. All right. Alan Parsons Project coming up. I got a Twisted Sister going to kick off the next 30-minute rock binge. It's all coming up. Real Rock Z103.
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0: iRobot, the Alan Parsons Project, Real Rock Z103. Well, hot out there today, 91, 61 tonight, and back to 89 tomorrow. And pretty much that's the rule of thumb for the rest of the week. Hot, hot, hot. All right. We've got Twisted Sister with a pair that's going to kick off the next 30-minute rock binge. And that's going to do it for me. Chuck Ametz next. Hang around. Real Rock Z103.
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0: Real Rock Z103, Super 2 for Tuesday, brought to you by River City Auto and Mabel Murphy's Grateful Dead with Casey Jones and Truckin'. I've got a couple from Queen lined up. Good afternoon. Lower 90s for us today. We do have a 40% chance for some evening showers and thunder showers as we drop down to the lower 60s, it looks like, with that main chance for rain this evening, otherwise partly cloudy. Slight chance for morning rain, otherwise back to around 90 tomorrow. And then we're dropping to the upper 50s Wednesday night, calls for mid to upper 80s Thursday. And for the Craft Bev Tour, well, it looks like maybe 90 on Friday, but we cool into the 50s a little bit later on into the evening. So it might be a nice evening for the Craft Bev Tour. We'll talk more about that. That's coming up. Queen Double next, Real Rock Z103. 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

Here's the rules. 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

0: David Lee Roth, solo stuff, Just a Gigolo, Ain't Got Nobody, and Just Like Paradise, Queen, just ahead of that, on Super 2 for Tuesday. Glad to have you with. Craft Bev Tour is back, and it's back at the Kirkbride, too. 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Now, the 5 o'clock hour for VIP for the early start, and the swag bag general admission starts at 6. 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

0: 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Two from Alice in Chains coming up next. 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

0: The Real Rock, Z103, rolling the twofers for you today. CCR off Green River, Bad Moon Rising, and from Bayou Country, Born on the Bayou, Creedence this afternoon for you. ELO, Leonard Skinner doubles as we're spinning the twofers today. 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Let's check the hot forecast of the lower 90s today. It really looks to be the theme, maybe up and down a little bit with the temp, but we do have a 40% chance for mainly evening showers or maybe a crack of thunder tonight. We could use a little bit more rainfall, otherwise partly cloudy, lower 60s. Slight chance for some lingering showers in the morning, otherwise some clouds, some sun mixed tomorrow, again around 90. Thursday calls for mid to upper 80s, and Friday for the Craft Bev Tour, sunshine and upper 80s to 90 once again, and then we cool off into the 50s, at least to upper 50s for those nights as well. So not too bad. ELO coming up next on Real Rock Z103.
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0: Mellencamp this afternoon, Real Rock Z103, both off the album from the early 80s, Crumbling Down and Pink Houses. Bad Company and Aerosmith on the way. We're spinning the twofers for you today. Twins lost their first game of that four-game series with the White Sox. White Sox are a little bit better this year. We'll see what happens toward the end of the season, but they're a couple of games above 500 and in second place in the division. So they've had a couple of rough years, but they're a little bit better this year, I think. So the Twins will look to bounce back. Actually, the Twins had a nice sweep in Boston, didn't they? They swept the Red Sox over the Memorial Holiday, but lost 3-1 yesterday. Twins and the White Sox first pitch about 6:40 tonight on News Talk 1250 KBRF. 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

0: The Real Rock Z103 Manic Depression and the Wind Cries Mary Jimi Hendrix Experience this afternoon. 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Otherwise, the lower 60s, partly cloudy eventually overnight. A slight chance for morning showers. Otherwise, back to around 90 for tomorrow. Upper 50s Wednesday night and mid to upper 80s on Thursday with more sunshine expected. There's your forecast, Real Rock Z103.
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0: 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It's the Craft Bev Tour. Happy to be back out at the Kirkbride. Looks like a nice warm start, but then a cooling evening, as we're expecting 90 on Friday, but it should cool off nice from 5 to 9 for the Craft Bev Tour. 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
1: For KBRFradio.com News, I'm Derek Sidian. Law enforcement has been asked to investigate a threatening email that has been sent to some employees of Minnesota State Community and Technical College. A message was sent out by M-State just before noon on Monday, alerting staff that they are working with law enforcement to determine credibility of the message. Details of what was in the message have not been made public. A Fergus Falls man was hospitalized following a crash on Highway 34 east of Detroit Lake Sunday night. State troopers say that at around 8:15, a minivan driven by 50-year-old John Grady of Fergus was heading west on Highway 34 in Erie Township, and a pickup was heading north on County Road 29 when the two collided. Grady was transported to Essentia Health St. Mary's Hospital in Detroit Lakes for treatment of non-life-threatening injuries. The other driver was not hurt. Troopers say alcohol was not a factor in the crash. A pickup driver was hurt in a rollover crash in Staples early Saturday morning. State troopers say the pickup was heading east on U.S. Highway 10 at the edge of town at around 1:52 when it rolled and landed in the ditch near 14th Street Northeast. The driver, 41-year-old Emmanuel Montanez of Motley, suffered non-life-threatening injuries and was transported to Lakewood Hospital for treatment. Troopers say the road was wet at the time of the crash and alcohol is suspected to be a factor. The Grant County Sheriff's Office has been made aware of a phishing scam in the area. The scam involves perpetrators masquerading as employees of Star Bank. Sheriff Jennifer Vippen says if you receive a phone call, do not answer any questions, hang up, and call your local Star Bank and local law enforcement. For KBRFradio.com News, I'm Derek Sidian. 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
3: Weather can shift quickly and sometimes become dangerous. 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

0: A little bit more rare, Bryan Adams. That's a cut off the Cuts Like a Knife album there, I'm Ready. And from his huge album, Reckless, a remastered Summer of 69 from 1984. Super 2 for Tuesday, brought to you by Mabel Murphy's and River City Auto. After a hot day today, that looks to be the theme this week, maybe up and down in the upper 80s to 90, but around 90 again tomorrow. However, they do give it a 40% chance for showers and thundershowers this evening. So be on the lookout for that. We may see some shower activity brew up. And again, 90 tomorrow, mid to upper 80s Thursday, around 90 on Friday. So a hot week. Blackfoot, Fabulous Thunderbirds, all twofers coming up. 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
5: It's May 26th, and today in 1976, Robert Plant and Jimmy Page fly back to the UK after the successful premiere of Led Zeppelin's movie, The Song Remains the Same. The guys get drunk on the flight and heckle Telly Savalas, who is sitting across from them. Telly came back with, "They're just a drunken group that flipped out on the flight. Pay no notice, baby." True story. May 26, 1973, the Edgar Winter Group hits number one with Frankenstein. Edgar also produced and played on an album called Mission Earth with music and lyrics by Scientology founder L. Ron Hubbard. Edgar said L. Ron's technical insight into recording was outstanding and that his sense of rhythm was, quote, nothing short of phenomenal. Tom Cruise just heard this story and high-fived the man sitting next to him in the sauna. Hit me up on Twitter at Paul Schaefer.
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0: Wrap it up and tough enough. Fabulous Thunderbirds, Real Rock Z103, spinning the twofers for you today. 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And Blackfoot there too, Highway Song and Train Train. 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Twins and the White Sox, second game of that four-game series from Chicago tonight. It'll be about a 6:40 first pitch. 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

0: Real Rock Z103. How about that one? Earlier, Motley Crue off Shout at the Devil, way back to 1983. Looks the Kill and Home Sweet Home. That was a huge ballad hit off Theater of Pain there from 85. And what I mean by back when I was in college, MTV, back then, you know, they used to play videos. And they had the, what was it, the top 10 or the top requested ones every night at a certain time. We'd all gather in the dorm rooms and watch the top requests. And Home Sweet Home was number one for a long time back then. Motley Crue. 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

0: 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I'm Zach Daniels. 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
1: Here's a look at your Real Rock Z103 weather forecast for tonight, down around to 61. We're seeing occasional showers and thunderstorms. It's 90 for Wednesday's high, 88 Thursday, 91 Friday, 89 Saturday. That's your forecast on Real Rock Z103.
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Ahead of that, tonight, Super Twofer Tuesday, driven by Mabel Murphy's and River City Auto right here in Fergus Falls. 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

0: Real Rock Z103, Eric Clapton's I Can't Stand It for another Super Two for Tuesday, driven by River City Auto and Mabel Murphy's at Fergus Falls. Rock and Roll Hard ahead of that, one off his Money and Cigarettes album he cut back in 83. What do we want to talk about today? I tell you what, I'm a big fan of movies, and that new Mandalorian and Grogu movie, it's kind of getting some mixed reviews. A lot of people say they kind of went the safe route for a good feel-good movie. And others really dig it. Now, I'm a huge fan of the Star Wars world, so I will have to check it out and get back to you. But everything I've seen so far makes me think it's going to be good. And what's wrong with a feel-good movie? I got Billy Joel coming up for you. Real Rock Z103.
1: Here's a look at Real Rock Z103 weather forecast for tonight. Down around to 61. We're seeing occasional showers and thunderstorms. It's 94 Wednesday's high, 88 Thursday, 91 Friday, 89 Saturday. That's your forecast on Real Rock Z103.
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